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2: Engkau ni, kenapa? Kau okey je. It's not that deep lah. Biasalah tu.
1: Baguslah kalau kau okey. Aku pula yang terlalu overthinking.
0: Phrase of the week is it is not that deep. Maksudnya, tak perlu fikir terlalu serius atau berat. So, kalau orang overthink benda simple, jawab je, it's not that deep.
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0: Hai semua, sambil-sambil dengar radio tu, jom kita belajar bahasa Inggeris bersama saya, Sophie, setiap Isnin pukul 9.15 pagi hanya di Zone Aktif Pahang FM. 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